Sometimes I wonder if I know where I'm going. 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It seems I have been walking for years and years and years. And I don't know where I'm going. I hear the sound leading me on. And I don't know where it is taking me.

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0: 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I could that one I could just sing over and over and
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A cousin of mine is going on, but we'd like to

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1: Sat in the corner of the garden grill with the plastic flowers on the windowsill. No more miracles, loaves and fishes. Been so busy with the washing of the dishes.

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And I followed her to the station with suitcase in my hand.

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2: Well, boss, we are got in trouble. The first time, the corporal barred me, and I just got in the penitentiary and just wake so much. I had to wake, cut up the fella and shoot him up in the end. When I got out of the penitentiary, I thought I had waked enough, and I decided I could make my living without waking, and I come at to putting pistols on folks. And